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2: I was all but 22, I think, at the time. I'd been out on the road, lonely at night. 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

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And that's when I realized that she was every cowboy's dream come true.

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0: time zone am I on? What country am I in?
1: It doesn't matter. It's 5 o'clock somewhere.
0: It's always on 5 in Margaritaville, come to think of it.
1: Yeah, I heard that.
0: You've been there, haven't you?
1: Yes, sir.
0: I've seen your boat there.
1: I've been to Margaritaville a few times.
0: All right. Well, that's good.
1: Stumble my way back.
0: Okay. Well, we just want to make sure you can keep it between the navigational beacons.
1: Between the buoys. I got it.
0: All right. Well, it's 5 o'clock. Let's go somewhere.
1: I'm ready. Crank it up.
0: Let's get out of here.
1: I'm gone.
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travel on. There's one day here and the next day gone. 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

0: 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Let's get this thing started. It's my
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Just watching her blonde hair sunburn, stare at them white caps rolling over. Laid back in a thrift store beach chair, dropping limes in a Corona. But she looks back, yeah, she throws me a kiss like, honey, I sure want you. And it's 103 between her and me, and only 92 in Daytona. And it

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From Jason Aldean to Zach Brown, we play all of today's hot country on 92.1 The Twister. 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

0: Improving profitability on the farm without the major expense of replacing machinery. I'm CJ Miller, and this is Michigan Ag Today News. 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Kyle Mathis, owner of Mathis Precision Ag in Decatur, Michigan, says planter upgrades can deliver some of the fastest returns.
1: I would say the biggest ROI that we see is usually on the planter in specifically electric drive or even just individual row collectives for seed savings. Those are where we can get the fastest ROI payback of about any product that we sell. And then I would say second is variable rate technology when applying fertilizer, whether it's dry or liquid. Putting fertilizer where we need it in the right amount, not over applying, not under applying.
0: And you don't need a big operation or a new fleet to benefit. 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
1: Corn futures took a tumble Friday. Here with more is Andy Eubank and Brian Basting with Advanced Trading. They spoke during the middle of trade Friday.
8: Big surprise from USDA on the corn scene, and we saw a sharp drop in futures as a result. And Brian, I would assume, along with everybody else, that you were shocked as well by USDA.
9: No question. Compared to the trade estimate, the biggest shock was the surprising increase in the corn production estimate. USDA came out at 16.034 billion bushels. The average trade estimate was 15.734, Andy, so that's 300 million bushels above the average trade estimate. Now, it was within the range, but just barely. The shock was the yield estimate. There was no change in harvested acreage compared to what it was in September, but the average yield was 181.2 nationwide. The average trade estimate was only 177.8. And in September, it was 178.5. So while the trade was looking for a decrease in the yield, the actual number came out here in October, 2.7 bushels above where it was last month in September. So a shocking estimate there.
1: Brian Basting with Advanced Trading. Settlements from Friday, December corn falling 20.5 cents to 479 and three quarters. March, 21 cents lower, 494 and a quarter. November soybeans, though, up 4.5 at 1292. January also 4.5 higher, 1308 and three quarters, but December wheat dropping 12 and a quarter to 671. December live cattle climbing $3.50 to 227.05, but December lean hogs down 77 cents to 67.82. I'm CJ Miller, Michigan Ag Today, Michigan's Farm Network.
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0: 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Aaron Lewis, Saturday, December 12th.
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0: This is why today's this hot country
1: for Jack Bergman. So, a scam company charges disabled veterans $10,000 to $20,000 to file VA claims they can legally file for free. Sounds illegal, right? The scammers were about to get shut down when Congressman Jack Bergman saw an opportunity to make a quick buck for his campaign. He took $64,000 from the scam industry and wrote a law to make scamming disabled veterans legal. Unbelievable. Bergman loves to pat veterans on their back when he's here, but he stabs us in the back in Washington. I grew up in northern Michigan, went to the Army, learned that respect is looking someone in the eye and keeping your word. Jack Bergman broke his. There is a good reason that the American Legion, VFW, and Disabled American Veterans oppose Bergman on this. Remember that when you vote, vets against Bergman, vote against Bergman.
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London, Paris, paradise. 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
1: 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I'm CJ Miller, and this is Michigan Ag Today News. 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Kyle Mathis, owner of Mathis Precision Ag in Decatur, Michigan, says planter upgrades can deliver some of the fastest returns.
2: I would say the biggest ROI that we see is usually on the planter, in specifically electric drive or even just individual row clutches for seed savings. 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Putting fertilizer where we need it in the right amount, not over applying, not under applying.
1: And you don't need a big operation or a new fleet to benefit. Mathis says retrofitting existing equipment can deliver affordable, customized solutions for farms of any size.
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1: Beyond direct input savings on seed, chemical, and diesel, Mathis says precision systems offer immediate operational relief inside the cab. 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
2: Not having to have the stress of driving the machine, and you can focus more on the task at hand, whether you're planting and you want to spend more time focusing on your planter monitor, or you're spraying and you want to keep an eye on all your nozzles, or harvesting and you want to focus more on your header and how your crop's feeding in and not so much having to drive in a straight line. I would say that is a big one that people know notice right away is the stress and fatigue factor.
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6: Strong warm air advection through the day today means we are warm and above normal, but we also

0: also have rain headed towards us. I'm Chief Meteorologist Ryan Martin with that Michigan Farm Forecast. Here's what we've got. Great start to the day today. Sunshine and blue sky over a large part of the region. Massive storm complex out to our west. Arcing moisture from the northern plains through southern Canada and right into the northern Great Lakes. That's going to start to settle into the UP this afternoon and evening, and we'll see moisture fill in over the rest of the state overnight tonight to through tomorrow. On again, off again. Rain showers probably a quarter to 1 inch here with a chance for some strong thunderstorms in the UP, honestly. Then as we move through the rest of tomorrow, we kind of clear out a little bit, take a bit of a break for the midday afternoon hours, and then back on Wednesday, we see moisture coming into the region, mostly focusing on the south now, over southern parts of Michigan and into northern Indiana. Showers and thunderstorms to start the day there before we dry out again in the afternoon and start to cool off a little bit. Thursday at this point looks completely dry, and then Thursday night through Friday, another round of significant moisture lifting up into the region. I'm meteorologist Ryan Martin.
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Here's why this vet isn't voting for Jack Bergman. So, a scam company charges disabled veterans $10,000 to $20,000 to file VA claims they can legally file for free. Sounds illegal, right? The scammers were about to get shut down when Congressman Jack Bergman saw an opportunity to make a quick buck for his campaign. He took $64,000 from the scam industry and wrote a law to make scamming disabled veterans legal. Unbelievable. Bergman loves to pat veterans on their back when he's here, but he stabs us in the back in Washington. I grew up in Northern Michigan, went to the Army, learned that respect is looking someone in the eye and keeping your word. Jack Bergman broke his. There is a good reason that the

0: American Legion, VFW, and Disabled American Veterans oppose Bergman on this. Remember that when you vote, Vets Against Bergman, vote against Bergman.
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1: 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It relaxes.

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1: This is Mike Avery with another Outdoor Magazine Minute. Veteran hunters know calls can be used to attract deer, but expert hunter Greg Abbas says most hunters use the wrong call.
2: And a lot of times if you give out that real loud, deep grunt, you can intimidate other bucks. And just because they're big doesn't mean they're fighters. It's safer, I find, to be more soft in your calling.
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1: Greg Abbas says you don't have to wait till the whitetail breeding season, known as the rut, to call them in.
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0: American ranchers taking a hit on beef and a very mixed market day. This is Michigan Ag Today. I'm Greg Allen. A White House push to lower beef prices at the grocery store is missing the mark, according to a new data from Agricultural Economist. While shoppers are barely seeing any relief at the checkout, American ranchers say they're the ones taking the hit. Eric Pfeiffer has the story.
1: Back in August, President Trump announced a plan to import an additional 300,000 metric tons of foreign-raised beef. The goal was to bring down prices at the grocery store for U.S. consumers.
2: We now know that strategy isn't working.
1: Zippy Duvall, president of the American Farm Bureau Federation, says Farm Bureau economists have tracked beef prices across over 40 locations since Labor Day. And here's what they found.
2: On an average, prices have fallen only 16 cents per pound. Most prices are unchanged. Families are still facing historically high prices, and the threat of increased imports over 90 days caused a sharp drop in the cash paid to farmers and ranchers for their cattle.
1: When originally announced, Duvall called the measure, quote, a gut punch to ranchers' bottom line.
2: We're renewing our call to the president to reverse course on his plan to import foreign-raised beef.
1: The 2026 cattle inventory is the smallest national herd size since 1951, at 86.2 million head, that according to USDA. I'm Eric Pfeiffer. Hey, Eric Pfeiffer here from Michigan Ag Today, and I'm inviting you to join me on a tour of the Hawaiian Islands, March 6th to the 15th. Become immersed in Hawaiian culture while taking in the breathtaking views of Oahu, the Big Island, and Maui. 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
0: Grain markets finished mixed while corn and wheat posted gains while soybeans moved lower. Corn prices pushed higher across both contracts while soybeans gave back ground after recent strength. Wheat edged higher on the day. In the livestock trade, live cattle slipped slightly while lean hogs finished higher. At the close, December corn was up 3.25 cents to 483, while March corn gained 3 cents to 497.25. November soybeans fell 4.25 cents to 1287.75, while January beans down 4 cents, 1304.75. December wheat was up 1.25 cents at 672.25. October live cattle finished 22 cents lower at 224.75, while October lean hogs gained 55 cents to 75.60. Follow the markets throughout the day every day at MichiganAgToday.com. 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
2: Jack Bergman. 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Unbelievable. 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I grew up in northern Michigan, went to the Army, learned that respect is looking someone in the eye and keeping your word. Jack Bergman broke his. There is a good reason that the American Legion, VFW, and disabled American veterans oppose Bergman on this. 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

0: 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Let's get this thing started. It's my
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